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7: 61 tonight under clear skies. Slight chance for storms. Tomorrow, daytime highs approaching 84, mainly sunny skies. That's your updated forecast from Shaw Local Radio. Right now, 81.
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3: 61 tonight under clear skies. Slight chance for storms. Tomorrow, daytime highs approaching 84, mainly sunny skies. That's your updated forecast from Shaw Local Radio. Right now, 81.
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4: 61 tonight under clear skies. Slight chance for storms. Tomorrow, daytime highs approaching 84, mainly sunny skies. That's your updated forecast from Shaw Local Radio. Right now, 81.
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3: 61 tonight under clear skies. Slight chance for storms. Tomorrow, daytime highs approaching 84, mainly sunny skies. That's your updated forecast from Shaw Local Radio. Right now, 81.
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3: 61 tonight under clear skies. Slight chance for storms. Tomorrow, daytime highs approaching 84, mainly sunny skies. That's your updated forecast from Shaw Local Radio. Right now, 81.
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2: Here's your WOMS 102 weather.
5: 61 tonight under clear skies. Slight chance for storms. Tomorrow, daytime highs approaching 84, mainly sunny skies. That's your updated forecast from Shaw Local Radio. Right now, 81.
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2: 61 tonight under clear skies. Slight chance for storms. Tomorrow, daytime highs approaching 84, mainly sunny skies. That's your updated forecast from Shaw Local Radio. Right now, 81.
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Sweetheart needs to be kissed, roses need be watered, compressor's gone out in the fridge, will it ever get done?

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1: Low slip down to about 61 overnight under clear skies. Mainly sunny Saturday, slight chance for storms, 85. That's your updated forecast from Shaw Local Radio. Right now, it's 66 degrees.
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9: 62 overnight under clear skies. Slight chance of thunderstorms. Saturday, high temperatures reach up to 85, mainly sunny. That's your updated forecast from Shaw Local Radio. Right now, it's 64 degrees.
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1: Here's your Walls 102 weather.
11: Lows dip down to about 62 overnight under clear skies. Highs around 87. Saturday, slight chance of thunderstorms. That's your updated forecast from Shaw Local Radio. Right now, it's 64 degrees.
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3: Lows level off around 62. Overnight, under clear skies. Slight chance for storms again, Saturday, 87. That's your updated forecast from Shaw Local Radio. Currently, it's 64 degrees.
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6: Lows level off around 62. Overnight, under clear skies. Slight chance for storms again, Saturday, 87. That's your updated forecast from Shaw Local Radio. Currently, it's 64 degrees.
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3: Lows level off around 62. Overnight, under clear skies. Slight chance for storms again, Saturday, 87. That's your updated forecast from Shaw Local Radio. Currently, it's 64 degrees.
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need be filled, where overalls needs be hung, that straight six motor needs rebuilding. 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
7: Lows level off around 62. Overnight, under clear skies. Slight chance for storms again, Saturday, 87. That's your updated forecast from Shaw Local Radio. Currently, it's 64 degrees.
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The city of Streator was struck by the tornado Thursday afternoon and has been working valiantly since to provide assistance to those affected. Relief efforts include, but not limited to, Streator Home Savings Bank collecting non-perishable food items and essential items for Streatorland Community Food Pantry, World of Bounce and Woodland Community Unit School District 5 hosting a Bounce House event noon to 5 Sunday to accept donations including food, hygiene, personal care items, and clothing. Zoila's Coffee Roastery offering free drip coffee for first responders. Streator Elks is accepting donations for those who are affected including water, clothing, and snacks from 9 to 7 both Saturday and Sunday. Russell Cellular is accepting donations to help those affected as well. God's Wheel Thrift and Vintage Store is also helping by collecting donations. 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Frank's Pet Shop is offering donations of cat and dog food to anyone affected by the tornado and in need of those items. The Thread Revival is accepting donations of necessary items. Streator Community Credit Union is taking monetary donations for residents who are affected by the tornado. And Small Town Services is donating machines, saws, and able bodies to help with

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5: Partly cloudy skies today with a slight chance for storms. High of 87. Cloudy tonight, storms likely 61. That's your updated forecast from Shaw Local Radio. Right now, 63.
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3: Partly cloudy skies today with a slight chance for storms. High of 87. Cloudy tonight, storms likely 61. That's your updated forecast from Shaw Local Radio. Currently, it's 64 degrees.
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1: Walls 102 weather.
9: Partly cloudy skies today with a slight chance for storms. High of 87. Cloudy tonight, storms likely 61. That's your updated forecast from Shaw Local Radio. Right now, 66.
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2: Here's your Walls 102 weather.
6: Partly cloudy skies today with a slight chance for storms. High of 87. Cloudy tonight, storms likely 61. That's your updated forecast from Shaw Local Radio. Currently 68.
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0: 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Weather.
5: Partly cloudy skies today with a slight chance for storms. High of 87. Thunderstorms likely tonight, 61. That's your updated forecast from Shaw Local Radio. Right now, 72.
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0: The city of Streeter was struck by the tornado Thursday afternoon and has been working valiantly since to provide assistance to those affected. Relief efforts include, but not limited to, Streeter Home Savings Bank collecting non-perishable food items and essential items for Streeterland Community Food Pantry, World of Bounce and Woodland Community Unit School District 5 hosting a Bounce House event noon to 5 Sunday to accept donations including food, hygiene, personal care items, and clothing. Zoila's Coffee Roastery offering free drip coffee for first responders. Streeter Elks is accepting donations for those who are affected, including water, clothing, and snacks from 9 to 7 both Saturday and Sunday. Russell Cellular is accepting donations to help those affected as well. God's Wheel Thrift and Vintage Store is also helping by collecting donations. Petals by Peyton is accepting non-perishable snacks, bottled water, essential items, and other supplies. Frank's Pet Shop is offering donations of cat and dog food to anyone affected by the tornado and in need of those items. The Thread Revival is accepting donations of necessary items. Streeter Community Credit Union is taking monetary donations for residents who are affected by the tornado. And Small Town Services is donating machines, saws, and able bodies to help with cleanup. For more information or updates, visit the Streeter Chamber of Commerce, City of Streeter, and Mayor Bedi's Facebook pages.
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3: And the next best time is today.
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0: Here's your Walls 102 weather.
7: Partly cloudy skies today with a slight chance for storms. High of 87. Thunderstorms likely tonight, 61. That's your updated forecast from Shaw Local Radio. Right now, 72.
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6: Partly cloudy skies today with a slight chance for storms. High of 87. Thunderstorms likely tonight, 61. That's your updated forecast from Shaw Local Radio. Currently, it's 75 degrees.
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0: Here's your Walls 102 weather.
10: Partly cloudy skies today with a slight chance for storms. High of 87. Thunderstorms likely tonight, 61. That's your updated forecast from Shaw Local Radio. Currently, it's 75 degrees.
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1: Walls 102 weather.
4: Slight chance of thunderstorms today, otherwise partly cloudy skies. High temperatures reach up to 87. Storms likely tonight, lows around 61. That's your updated forecast from Shaw Local Radio. Right now, 77.
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0: The city of Streeter was struck by the tornado Thursday afternoon and has been working valiantly since to provide assistance to those affected. Relief efforts include, but not limited to, Streeter Home Savings Bank collecting non-perishable food items and essential items for Streeterland Community Food Pantry, World of Bounce and Woodland Community Unit School District 5 hosting a Bounce House event noon to 5 Sunday to accept donations, including food, hygiene, personal care items, and clothing. Zoila's Coffee Roastery offering free drip coffee for first responders. Streeter Elks is accepting donations for those who are affected, including water, clothing, and snacks from 9 to 7 both Saturday and Sunday. Russell Cellular is accepting donations to help those affected as well. God's Wheel Thrift and Vintage Store is also helping by collecting donations. 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The Thread Revival is accepting donations of necessary items. 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And Small Town Services is donating machines, saws, and able bodies to help with cleanup. 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
6: Slight chance of thunderstorms today, otherwise partly cloudy skies. High temperatures reach up to 87. Storms likely tonight, lows around 61. That's your updated forecast from Shaw Local Radio. Currently, it's 79 degrees.
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4: Wall's 102 weather.
5: Slight chance of thunderstorms today, otherwise partly cloudy skies. High temperatures reach up to 87. Storms likely tonight, lows around 61. That's your updated forecast from Shaw Local Radio. Currently, it's 79 degrees.
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1: Here's your Walls 102 weather.
13: Slight chance of thunderstorms today, otherwise partly cloudy skies. High temperatures reach up to 87. Storms likely tonight, lows around 61. That's your updated forecast from Shaw Local Radio. Currently, it's 79 degrees.
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0: The city of Streeter was struck by the tornado Thursday afternoon and has been working valiantly since to provide assistance to those affected. Relief efforts include, but not limited to, Streeter Home Savings Bank collecting non-perishable food items and essential items for Streeterland Community Food Pantry, World of Bounce and Woodland Community Unit School District 5 hosting a Bounce House event noon to 5 Sunday to accept donations including food, hygiene, personal care items, and clothing. Zoila's Coffee Roastery offering free drip coffee for first responders. 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God's Wheel Thrift and Vintage Store is also helping by collecting donations. 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
2: Walls 102 weather.
3: Highs around 87 this afternoon under partly cloudy skies with a slight chance of thunderstorms. Cloudy skies expected tonight, thunderstorms likely. Lows dip down to about 61. That's your updated forecast from Shaw Local Radio. Right now, 79.
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0: Here's your Walls 102 weather.
7: Highs around 87 this afternoon under partly cloudy skies with a slight chance of thunderstorms. Cloudy skies expected tonight. Thunderstorms likely. Lows dip down to about 61. That's your updated forecast from Shaw Local Radio. Right now, 79.
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0: Walls 102 weather.
5: Highs around 87 this afternoon under partly cloudy skies with a slight chance of thunderstorms. Cloudy skies expected tonight, thunderstorms likely. Lows dip down to about 61. That's your updated forecast from Shaw Local Radio. Right now, 79.
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5: Here's your Walls 102 weather.
6: Highs around 87 this afternoon under partly cloudy skies with a slight chance of thunderstorms. Cloudy skies expected tonight, thunderstorms likely. Lows dip down to about 61. That's your updated forecast from Shaw Local Radio. Right now, 79.
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12: Walls 102 weather.
13: Slight chance of thunderstorms this afternoon. Otherwise, mainly cloudy. High of 87. Overcast. Tonight, thunderstorms likely. Lows dip down to about 61. That's your updated forecast from Shaw Local Radio. Right now, it's 79 degrees.
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0: The city of Streeter was struck by the tornado Thursday afternoon and has been working valiantly since to provide assistance to those affected. Relief efforts include, but not limited to, Streeter Home Savings Bank collecting non-perishable food items and essential items for Streeterland Community Food Pantry, World of Bounce and Woodland Community Unit School District 5 hosting a Bounce House event noon to 5 Sunday to accept donations, including food, hygiene, personal care items, and clothing. Zoila's Coffee Roastery offering free drip coffee for first responders. Streeter Elks is accepting donations for those who are affected, including water, clothing, and snacks, from 9 to 7 both Saturday and Sunday. Russell Cellular is accepting donations to help those affected as well. God's Wheel Thrift and Vintage Store is also helping by collecting donations. 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The Thread Revival is accepting donations of necessary items. Streeter Community Credit Union is taking monetary donations for residents who are affected by the tornado. And Small Town Services is donating machines, saws, and able bodies to help with cleanup. 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
0: Here's your Walls 102 weather.
7: Slight chance for storms this afternoon. Otherwise, a mix of clouds and sun. High temperatures reach up to 87. Chance of thunderstorms tonight. Lows dip down to about 61. That's your updated forecast from Shaw Local Radio. Currently, 79.
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That straight six motor needs rebuilding. 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
0: Here's your Walls 102 weather.
4: Slight chance for storms this afternoon. Otherwise, a mix of clouds and sun. High temperatures reach up to 87. Chance of thunderstorms tonight. Lows dip down to about 61. That's your updated forecast from Shaw Local Radio. Currently, it's 81 degrees.
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0: Walls 102 weather.
3: Lows dip down to about 61 tonight under overcast skies with a chance of thunderstorms. A blend of clouds and sun. Tomorrow, chance for showers. High temperatures reach up to 72. That's your updated forecast from Shaw Local Radio. Right now, it's 81 degrees.
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0: Here's your Walls 102 weather.
10: Lows dip down to about 61 tonight under overcast skies with a chance of thunderstorms, a blend of clouds and sun. Tomorrow, chance for showers. High temperatures reach up to 72. That's your updated forecast from Shaw Local Radio. Right now, it's 81 degrees.
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1: 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Weather.
9: Lows dip down to about 61 tonight under overcast skies with a chance of thunderstorms, a blend of clouds and sun. Tomorrow, chance for showers. High temperatures reach up to 72. That's your updated forecast from Shaw Local Radio. Right now, it's 81 degrees.
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1: Here's your Walls 102 weather.
4: Lows dip down to about 61 tonight under overcast skies with a chance of thunderstorms, a blend of clouds and sun. Tomorrow, chance for showers. High temperatures reach up to 72. That's your updated forecast from Shaw Local Radio. Right now, 79.
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1: Walls 102 weather.
6: Cloudy tonight with a chance for storms. Lows around 61. Chance of rain showers tomorrow, 72. A blend of clouds and sun. That's your updated forecast from Shaw Local Radio. Right now, it's 79 degrees.
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6: Cloudy tonight with a chance for storms. Lows around 61. Chance of rain showers tomorrow, 72. A blend of clouds and sun. That's your updated forecast from Shaw Local Radio. Right now, it's 79 degrees.
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